When you buy LG, you get so much more than just an appliance. You get more done, more cost savings, more peace of mind, and more control. 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Like washers and dryers with AI tech to take out the guesswork. 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

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Words can break it. Words can carry you through the hardest season of your life. That's why the Little Words Project puts the word you believe in right there on your wrist. You choose a word: hope, strength, brave, whatever you need most. We handcraft it onto a bracelet just for you. You wear it through the season you're in. And when someone else needs it more, you pass it on. Every bracelet has a registration tag, so the person you give it to can log it, share their own story, and one day pass it on again. That's how a single word travels, from your wrist to a stranger's, to someone they love, to someone they've never met. One word, one bracelet. A chain of women lifting each other up without ever meeting. That's not jewelry, that's a kindness movement you can wear. Find your word at littlewordsproject.com.

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1: Oh, it's beautiful. But wait a minute, isn't this...
0: Yeah, yes,